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Of course, it is a question as to what is the correct definition of war. Japan sends her soldiers all over China, killing millions and millions of soldiers, as well as children, women, and helpless civilians, non-combatants. I think those are facts known all over the world.If that's not a war, what is war? What is war? I wonder.

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1: It started as an idea that came about in a bit of a dramatic moment.Got an ultrasound of the heart, which is echocardiography. And I ended up getting 2 different readings from 2 different doctors, one saying I was perfectly fine, and the other saying I'm in big trouble. So automatically I started thinking, there's some room for improvement in this echo business.
0: 黑尔决定和身为心脏病专家的妻子一起研发超声影像智能解析技术。
2: I will be looking at your heart. You won't feel a thing.
3: Quadrant of the thorax, right next to the sternum.
2: You can hear that voice, and that's actually guiding to the right position to look at one part of the heart. And you can see it goes green. That's really cool because that means we've got the right position. The AI software helps to interpret what we're looking at, whether or not it's normal or not, and to make the automated measurements.
0: 借助超声影像智能解析技术，AI 已经实现超声心动图检查自动化，和传统的人工阅片相比，优势很明显。
2: Used to take me, a trained cardiologist, it would take me 30 minutes to interpret. And then because human-to-human variation is so great, it's up to 20% variation, and taking all that now down to 2 minutes, a single click.And with no variability. So for the same study, it's going to give the same report because it reads everything.
0: 面对人工智能可能给人类社会带来的冲击，2025年诺贝尔经济学奖得主法国经济学家菲利普·阿吉翁认为，人工智能固然会冲击并淘汰大量现有岗位，但只要社会能保持充足的创新活力，具备足够的制度弹性，技术变革本身就能催生出新兴产业与全新就业机会。他强调，关键不在于技术本身有多强大，而在于制度环境能否承接这种结构性变革，即市场竞争是否充分，教育体系能否适时调整适配，社会保障体系是否牢固完善。
4: The dawn of this radical transformation of humans that by its very nature as a truly complex and emergent innovation nobody on earth can predict。
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1: There's this opportunity to push AI into an area that's literally close to our hearts.
0: 詹姆斯·黑尔原本是欧洲知名在线旅游平台 eDreams 联合创始人，一次就诊经历促成了他的事业转型。毫无医学背景的他成功跨界入局 AI 医疗领域。
1: It started as an idea that came aboutin a bit of a dramatic moment. I got an ultrasound of the heart, which is echocardiography. And I ended up getting two different readings from two different doctors, one saying I was perfectly fine, and the other saying I'm in big trouble. So automatically I started thinking, there's some room for improvement in this echo business.
0: 黑尔决定和身为心脏病专家的妻子一起研发超声影像智能解析技术。
2: I will be looking at your heart. You won't feel a thing.
3: Quadrant of the thorax, right next to the sternum.
2: You can hear that voice, and that's actually guiding to the right position to look at one part of the heart. And you can see it goes green. That's really cool because that means we've got the right position. The AI software helps to interpret what we're looking at, whether or not it's normal or not, and to make the automated measurements.
0: 借助超声影像智能解析技术 ，AI 已经实现超声心动图检查自动化，和传统的人工阅片相比，优势很明显。
2: Used to take me, a trained cardiologist, it would take me 30 minutes to interpret, and then because human-to-human variation is so great, it's up to 20% variation, and taking all that now down to 2 minutes, a single click.And with no variability. So for the same study, it's going to give the same report because it reads everything.
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4: The dawn of this radical transformation of humans that by its very nature as a truly complex and emergent innovation nobody on earth can predict.
5: 诺贝尔经济学奖获得者、伦敦政治经济学院教授克里斯托弗·皮萨里基斯指出，人工智能会重塑社会职业结构，但不会抹去人类的核心价值。它改变的是工作方式，而非消灭工作。我们不必畏惧技术迭代，更应主动拥抱变化，精进自身能力。唯有以智慧驾驭科技，才能在新时代劳动浪潮中收获更多的机遇与成长。好，感谢收看本期的《世界周刊》，我们下次再见。

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3: Unfortunately, there are indications that we are heading toward more violence. I call this era the era of violent populism for a reason. The most important fact about political violence in America today is this. Tens of millions of Americans on both sides of the political spectrum now support political violence for their political goals.And this changes everything. This changes the risks of political violence. This changes the way you have to approach stopping political violence. And this fact that today, tens of millions of Americans on the right and the left support political violence for their political goals is what I mean by America in the age of violent populism. It's important to know that when I say tens of millions of Americans support political violence for their goals, I'm not saying they will all pick up guns. What I'm saying is political violence has been substantially normalized in the mainstream of America, not just confined to the fringes.
1: 美国芝加哥大学政治学教授罗伯特·佩普指出，当前美国政治暴力已不再局限于社会边缘，而是正呈现出主流化的危险趋势。
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3: To the international political violence that's occurring side by side with that domestic political violence in the United States. And notice that what I'm describing as the normalization of political violence doesn't stop at the water's edge. It can extend. And that in and of itself is a giant phenomenon in our day. And I would extend it to certainly, guys, I've written multiple articles about the atrocities that are happening, the 100